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I'm Adam with a big hello to everybody listening from Georgetown to Buda, from Leander to Bastrop, and everywhere in between. 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
1: 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We've got tickets for you to win to see Braxton Keith at the Round Rock Amphitheater. Also, an unknown poll where we ask you to call us, be a part of a poll before you even know the question. 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
3: Portugal star Cristiano Ronaldo makes history as he becomes the only man to score in 6 different World Cups. Ronaldo scored twice to lead Portugal to the 5-0 win over Uzbekistan. Meanwhile, Ghana frustrates England.
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Hey, it's Madison on 98.1 KVET, where the 98 days of summer are back. 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
1: Hey, it's Madison. 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And just by your choice of music, by listening to the station, I know you are my people. So thank you. Thank you for listening. And hey, if you're looking for a watch suggestion for this week, I want to shout a couple out that I'm watching. I want to know maybe if you're watching it too, or if you've got a show that you're loving right now. I'm watching currently I Will Find You on Netflix, Harlan Corbin's latest. And usually his shows are done by British actors. This one's American, which I appreciate. And it's really good so far. Also, Project Hail Mary. I was waiting for that movie to be streaming for free somewhere. And it's streaming on MGM Plus, which they've got a deal to get it for 99 cents for 2 months from Amazon Prime. So, and we watched it. It was really, really good too. So a couple watch suggestions for you for this week. Coming up next, Brooks and Dunn and Ronnie Millsap.
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Hey, don't forget, if you're a Tim McGraw fan, he will be featured tomorrow night with his performance from the CMA Fest in Nashville. They're going to be doing the TV special tomorrow night. Luke Bryan's on now. Rain is a good thing.

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98.1 KVET, Austin's all-time country favorites. There's Garth Brooks, who still doesn't allow his music to be streamed on major platforms. So cool to be getting it here, right? There she's Every Woman, and George Strait's on now. It Does Fort Worth Ever Cross Your Mind?

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0: It's Austin's all-time country favorites, 98.1 KVET. Hey, thank you so much for listening. It's Madison. I want to congratulate Pam on winning $2,500.
1: No way. You're kidding me. Oh, my God. Thank you. Oh, that's awesome. I'm in shock. That's great. Like, I can't believe I won. That's awesome.
0: 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First chance will be 8 o'clock this morning.
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98.1 KVET, Austin's all-time country favorites. Hey, thanks for singing along tonight. It's Madison with Darius Rucker, and I'll have Shania Twain and Kenny Chesney next.

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Hey, it's Madison. We got a lot of World Cup travelers from overseas checking out games in America this summer. And one thing they've all apparently started loving is a food item. I'll tell you about it next.

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1: Hey, thanks for listening. There's the Wreckers. It's Madison with you. And yeah, so it was big celebrity news last week when Jelly Roll and his wife, Bunny XO, filed for divorce. Apparently, it was he who filed for divorce. They both talked about it publicly. And Jelly said, you know, she's my best friend. She'll always be my best friend. Bunny got a little more into it, talking about how Jelly's now dating.
2: Well, so he's even started dating, which is great. I love that. So his DMs are open. Go to freaking his Instagram, JellyRoll615, if you don't know. Like, you guys, don't be scared. Everybody go hit him up.
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1: 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Like, I don't believe that she was deeply in love with him a month ago. If she's encouraging people to date him, like, that doesn't fly with me. What do you think? Coming up next, Garth Brooks and Dolly Parton.
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Hey, it's Madison with Dolly Parton, and I don't know if you need a new drink pitcher, but she's got a $6 drink pitcher under her brand at Dollar General, and it's really pretty.

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Hey, thanks for singing along all night long. It's Madison with you. I'm hooking you up with all your favorite country music, third shifters. Here's Chris Young and John Anderson's next. Texas.

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Hey, thanks for singing along. It's Madison with Keith Whitley, and I'm no stranger to the rain. I think we've all been through tough times, and we're still kicking.

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0: Austin's all-time country favorites, 98.1 KVET. 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

It's Austin's all-time country favorites, 98.1 KVET. Here's Kenny Chesney, who's in Las Vegas right now doing his Sphere residency. And we've got him coming back to Vegas for our iHeartRadio Music Festival in September. If you don't want to miss that, Kenny Chesney's going to be there. Lainey Wilson, Benson Boone, Snoop Dogg even. You can get those tickets at AXS.com. But hurry, because they're going fast this year.

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1: Hey, it's Madison. 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I found a new study about how much dads are doing when it comes to housework and childcare these days. And it's way up from what it used to be. 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

0: 98.1 KVET, Austin's all-time country favorites. Hey, it's Madison. Hope you're having a good Wednesday morning. Coming up next, you won't believe this, but there's some major sports that are going by the wayside because the younger generation's just not playing them. We'll talk about it after four.
1: There's a story that my daddy tells religiously. Like clockwork every time he sees an opening in a conversation about the way things used to be.

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Hey, I'm Madison. I want to say hey to our friends in Round Rock, Cedar Park, Pflugerville, and all the great communities listening near Austin. 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

0: Austin's all-time country favorites, 98.1 KVET. Hey, it's Madison with Craig Morgan's Redneck Yacht Club. Perfect summer song, and boating is one of my favorite things to do in the summer. And, you know, here's some sports that are losing players because the younger generation aren't doing it. I don't know about boating, but I'll tell you, for Gen Z, they're heading away from golf, bowling, tennis, and softball. Yeah, these are sports that have always been huge for, you know, the younger generation to play, but with friends. And, well, apparently Gen Z doesn't want to play with friends unless it's on the computer. Yeah, so tennis, you have to have a partner. Softball, you have to have a team. Bowling, team. Golf, foursomes. So, yeah, a lot of these sports. But golf, you can play by yourself. And, in fact, I did read that 76% of Gen Z, when they do play golf, prefer to play alone.
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1: Hey, it's Madison. Here's a guy you can take a picture with at the Nashville International Airport if you happen to be flying through the summer. Through the end of July, a life-sized hologram of Dierks Bentley will be on display at the airport. It's three-dimensional. It moves, talks, and you can literally pose with a picture with it. Cool.

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It's Austin's all-time country favorites, 98.1 KVET. Hey, it's Madison with Alabama and a classic if you're going to play in Texas. But I heard some new music is coming from Alabama. They're going to be releasing a collaboration track with the late Dan Seals. His voice will be on it July 10th. That'll be coming out.

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Hey, it's Madison. You know, Josh Turner's coming to Round Rock Amp in September. 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

0: Boston's all-time country favorites, 98.1 KVET. Hey, it's Madison with Judds and Grandpa. And can I just say, this is so strange to me. Illinois is the capital for tornadoes this year. Illinois is setting records for the most tornadoes ever in a year. The National Weather Service says the state has experienced at least 147 tornadoes so far in 2026. That breaks the previous record of 142 set in 2024. They also lead the country in tornadoes, according to preliminary data. There have been a parade of storms through the Midwest this month. This weekend, there was more. And it seems like, to me, it used to be, you know, Kansas and Oklahoma, right? I mean, and now Illinois, the number one place for tornadoes this year. That surprises me. Tim McGraw and Rascal Flatts coming up next.
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98.1 KVET, Austin's all-time country favorites. Hey, it's Madison. I remember as an 18-year-old girl, this was my mantra when I moved all the way across the country away from my family at only 18 to pursue my radio career. It worked out. I've moved a few times since then. Here's the Chicks, Wide Open Spaces.

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Hey, it's Madison. Have a great day. 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
1: Did you guys know Don Henley sang background on that Trisha Yearwood song, Walk Away, Joe?
2: Huh? I think I did, actually.
1: 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Just a little fun fact to start your day. Good morning, Meg. And welcome to the JB and Sandy Show, coming to you from the beautiful iHeartMedia facilities in the shadow of the 360 Bridge on Lake Austin. Thanks for being with us. My name is Sandy. 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
1: 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Search the JB and Sandy Morning Show. And we're going to find out here in a minute if our phones are working. A couple days if our phones are not working kind of makes things tough here. 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
2: fingers crossed.
1: Tech guys are on it. We're going to find out in a little bit. So stick around. The number is 844-390-KVET to be a part of the show. Trisha gets us going every day with the first thing that made her laugh. We have.
2: Fun fact, Australia's biggest export is boomerangs. It's also their biggest import.
1: Oh, stop.
3: That's practically a dad joke.
1: Oh, Trisha.
2: It's so great, though. I knew y'all were going to groan.
1: Never could get one to come back when I was a kid. I had one.
3: Yeah,
1: threw that sucker.
2: It's all in the wrist.
3: They don't work like they're supposed to.
1: No. I mean, you'd think it was supposed to come back, land right in your hand.
2: It just goes back to your general area, maybe.
1: Is it used, JB? Why do I feel like you'll know this? Is the boomerang used as a hunting tool? Is that why they have one?
3: Don't know.
1: Is it for just general Australian entertainment? I don't know.
3: It seems like
2: hunting
3: it would be a
2: weapon. Animals.
1: Yeah.
2: Yeah.
1: That's what it's for.
2: Animals, warfare, digging, fire starting, and used as a percussion instrument during ceremonies.
3: Jeez.
2: Wow. It's got a lot of uses.
3: Get one. I didn't know you could do so many things with them.
2: Right. How have we lived without them all this time?
1: Did you guys see the video on social media after the United States beat Australia in soccer? It's a video everyone's seen of the guy fighting the kangaroo, and he throws a punch, and they put the Australian flag over the kangaroo's face and the American flag over the guy's face, and it shows him punching the kangaroo right in the mouth.
2: Uh-huh.
1: It's very, very funny.
2: And then the kangaroo just stands there
1: and
2: he walks
1: like,
2: away.
1: No one's ever done this to me.
3: Yeah,
1: fought back. Fear the kangaroo, though.
2: I got y'all with the good one this morning.
1: Import, export, Trisha.
3: I mean, you could fight a kangaroo. You wrestled a bear.
1: Yep, wrestled Waldo the wrestling bear. Took him down.
2: As long as they injected the kangaroo with a bunch of tranquilizers.
1: Waldo just was muzzled and he had things over his claws, but they were not expecting old Sandy to duck under, go behind, and then sweep the leg. I took that sucker out.
3: Like any good Cobra Kai would.
1: That's right. That's right. Sweep the leg, Johnny. It's 98.1 KVET. Good morning.

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1: And now, JB and Sandy's story we love.
2: Residents of a Texas neighborhood in Orange County, Texas, were left in an unbelievable situation after the truck carrying 2 million bees turned over when the truck was making a turn, and 2 million bees escaped and swarmed the neighborhood.
3: Ooh.
2: They called any and all beekeepers, people with beekeeping experience in. There are videos and photos of probably 12 or 15 guys dressed in beekeeper suits covered in bees trying to gather all the bees up.
4: Wait, 12 to 15 people showed up with a random solicit for people with bee experience?
2: Yes. I was a little bit shocked at the number of people who showed up, too. The bees are covering this tree. Like, you can barely see the tree. It's just all bees. And what I find incredible about this is one local journalist was stung. That's it.
4: The only injury?
2: That's it.
0: Any idea how much you can get a full-on three-layer ultra-ventilated beekeeper suit for? You want to know if you want one?
4: I do want to know. I would like one.
0: $99.
2: That's really?
0: I thought it would cost $1 million. And $99. Yeah. I want this. I also want a snake handler stick. You know, with the little hook in it?
2: Stay away from the snake, Sandy. You don't need to get close enough to hook one.
4: That'd be great to just put on that beekeeper suit and then just go running out of a building. Just screaming.
2: Freak everybody out.
4: Just to see what everyone does. Or run into a Starbucks.
0: Just stand in the middle of the street and wave your arms.
2: Go back.
4: People are going to acknowledge someone in a beekeeper suit.
0: Every single time.
4: Right?
0: Yes.
4: You don't disregard that guy.
0: I'm ordering you one, JB, just for the gas.
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Good morning. It is the JB and Sandy Show. Thanks for being with us. High today going to be 93. If you can only check out this portion of the show, I get it. 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

0: Looks like another tough day in Austin, Texas. Sunny skies, 93 for a high. It's the JB and Sandy Show. Thanks for hanging with us this morning. Up next, Trisha's got Care Don't Care. What do you have?
1: I'm going to see if you guys care, don't care to find out how fast you should be able to walk a mile at every age.
0: Really? Okay.
1: Mm-hmm. And also, if you want to find out about a new way to view Jaws, the movie. You know, they have a bunch of special ways that you can go and watch it. This one, I think, is probably the most terrifying.
0: All right, stick around. Care Don't Care coming up.
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0: 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Trisha's got Care Don't Care in just a second. The most possible, most scariest possible way you can watch Jaws out there. We'll get to it in just a sec. JB, did you go out? I sent you a text message last night. Did you go check out that fireworks stand I told you about?
1: I rushed over there.
0: Did you?
1: Yeah, I wanted to get there before the sale was over.
0: Yeah, there's a fireworks stand on 620. Listen to this. Buy one, get one free.
1: I don't know how they do it.
0: I don't either. I sent JB a text when I saw it. I said, look, I know it's a bit of a drive from South Austin, but it might be worth it. Buy one, get one free and all.
2: Free.
1: Mm-hmm.
0: Free.
2: I mean, wow.
0: Pretty good deal.
2: That is a good deal.
0: Pretty good deal. Trisha, let's do Care Don't Care. What you got?
2: All right, you guys care to find out how fast you should be able to walk a mile at every age. Specifically, you're interested in your age.
0: Yes, I do care about this because I'd like to know.
2: Yeah, how fast you walk and if you're right on track with the age that you are can predict future health. In your 20s to 30s, you should be able to walk 13 to 19 minute mile. 40s, a 14 to 16 minute mile. 50s, 15 to 17 minute mile. This is at 4 miles an hour. That's a pretty good pace walking.
0: I'm killing it.
2: Yeah, 16.
1: Well, you got it faster as you got older.
2: No, it gave you more time as you got older. In the 50s, your least amount of time should be a 15 to 17 minute. In your 30s, they're saying you should be able to do it in 13. 70s, 20
0: there,
2: minute mile.
0: Going up.
1: But it said 13 to 19.
2: Yeah, that was just a little a gap.
1: Okay.
2: True. Some 50s.
1: I have no idea how fast I walk.
0: You probably, you're probably below 15 minutes. Oh. I'm guessing. That's what I am. My average pace is like 14:45.
1: Oh, okay.
0: So you're fine.
2: Just threw it out there.
0: You're fine.
2: You guys care or don't care to find out about some FIFA World Cup scams that the FBI is warning us about.
1: Oh, man.
2: About buying tickets and stuff.
0: There's ticket scams?
2: Yeah.
0: You can?
2: Nah.
0: I'm going to play the doesn't affect me card.
2: We're not buying them.
0: Right.
2: All right. Finally, please care about this. Do you care or don't care to find out what I'm calling the most terrifying way to view the movie Jaws?
0: Yes.
2: Ooh. Okay.
0: Because there's all kinds of ways. Pools, ponds.
2: You can float in the pool and watch it. Scary. There's a place in Valente you can float in the lake and watch it. A little more scary. Or you can float in the ocean in the actual location where the movie was filmed and watch the movie. Absolutely not.
0: Where did they film it? In Australia? Do you know what it say?
2: Martha's Vineyard, Massachusetts.
0: Martha's Vineyard.
2: Off the coast.
1: Wow. Wow.
0: Nah, I'll pass on that.
2: No, because you know they're going to do the same thing they do like at the lake where they're going to have scuba divers swimming around underneath you, reaching up and grabbing your leg or bumping your tube. I would pass out.
0: Is there a scarier music than the Jaws theme?
1: It's brilliant.
0: Yeah, very simple.
1: Yeah.
0: Very, very scary. That is Care Don't Care.
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4: it's
0: funny.
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0: Stay
4: before
0: with
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0: Us. It's coming up. Before
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0: 7
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1: I went and visited my parents recently. My parents have a real fat cat. It's real fat. People point it out, you know? They walk in, they're like, man, that cat's fat. And it feels rude, you know? Like, he doesn't speak English, but we do, so maybe don't say that. And they're just, you know, they're like, what are y'all feeding this cat? You're like, oh, whatever you feed a cat, dude. I don't, like, normal cat food stuff. We pour a bowl. He eats it. Like, if he eats eight birds outside, he doesn't tell us. You know? He's not like, oh, I ate out tonight, I'm good.
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0: and K-Bet, your all-time country favorites. Good morning. It's the Jamie and Sandy Show. 5 minutes after 7 o'clock. High today going to be 94. Thanks for being with us. Get ready to play Jamie and Sandy's Minute to Win It. We've got tickets to give away this morning to see Braxton Keith at the 98.1 K-Bet Country Music Live Series at the Round Rock Amphitheater. That show's not till September 25th. Stick around. Chance for you to win those in just a little bit. Trish, you got the story we love coming up. What do you have?
1: I do. There's a company that's going to be expanding into Austin later this year. And what that means is we might be seeing burritos and maybe toilet paper or bags of dog food dropping from the sky.
0: What?
1: Ooh. I know. I'll tell you what it is.
0: All right. Stick with us. The story we love is coming up. It's JB and Sandy's show, 98.1.

0: 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You win the tickets to see Braxton Keith. That show's September 25th, part of the K-Bet Country Music Live Series at the Round Rock Amphitheater. So call us right now, 844-390-KVET, and play, all right?
1: The Sandy story we love.
2: Line in from California is the world's largest autonomous drone delivery company, and they announced that they're going to be expanding into Austin later this year.
3: Mm.
2: So that's why we could have some burritos or toilet paper dropping from the sky. They pick up from food businesses and small businesses and major chains like Walmart and Chipotle and deliver it to your house. Here's how you do it. You place your order on the app. The drone flies over to whatever company it is, wherever the warehouse is, picks up your item, flies across the city to your address, and then your item is lowered down with a tether to the person in the yard waiting for it. They take it off, and then the drone goes right back and jumps back into its charging station.
0: Do we really need this? I'm serious. Do we really, really need this?
3: It's scary to think about all these things in the sky.
0: True.
3: Right?
0: Yeah, right.
2: Okay.
3: Colliding, you know, Taco Bell's colliding with Chick-fil-A
2: right
3: above your house.
2: So they've been doing it in Dallas and Houston since 2025. Apparently no issues. But I did see on the nightly news that I watch every night because I'm super cool that some city in California, they've created like a drone highway over this neighborhood. Like it's constant drone traffic.
3: Like it has a route.
2: Yes. And apparently they can be kind of loud. I don't know if it's the same company as Zipline, but all those neighbors are out there up in arms and they're like, yes, it's cool.
3: Drones are loud.
2: But also it's annoying. So I don't know.
0: I'm just thinking, you drop the Taco Bell in someone's yard and there's a dog loose in the neighborhood.
3: Right.
0: The dog gets to the Taco Bell before you do.
3: Oh, yeah. How long before raccoons figure out that those
2: drones mean food?
0: Yeah.
3: Drones have, you know how smart they are.
0: Yeah.
3: Your little buddies, Trisha.
2: My little buddies. All I'm saying is if I order a tostada from Taco Bell and that drone drops it sideways, I'm going to be mad. Makes
0: right.
2: all the stuff slide off.
0: That's a good point.
2: Come on. I would be furious.
0: Yeah. You know what, guys? I'm going to go ahead and guess they probably had meetings about everything we just spoke about.
2: I don't know.
0: Kind of
3: maybe
0: figured
3: they
0: it out.
3: Take our babies to daycare. What else?
0: That'd be nice. That'd be
1: awesome. Coming up with JB and Sandy.
0: All right. JB and Sandy's Minute to Win It coming up. We got those Braxton Keith tickets. And also, stick around because I have an observation about the World Cup outside of the United States. You know, it's in Vancouver and Canada and Mexico, too. Stick around. We've got that and more coming up.
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0: Sandy's 98 Days of Summer Minute to Win It. 10 ridiculously easy questions. 60 seconds on the clock. And everybody wins. Let's meet today's contestant.
1: Oscar is on the phone. He's got to get 10 questions in 60 seconds right, and he is going to win tickets to see Braxton Keith at the Round Rock Amphitheater on September 25th. Oscar, you ready to go?
2: I'm ready.
1: All right, let's put 60 seconds on the clock. Here we go.
3: All right, Oscar, question number one. A baby dog is called a...
2: puppy.
3: The opposite of big is...
2: small.
3: Santa lives at the North...
2: pole.
3: True or false? Cats say meow.
2: True.
3: The sun rises in the morning. True or false?
2: True.
3: Fish can live underwater. True or false?
2: This is true.
3: All right, here's a multiple choice. What must you do before you eat a banana? Peel it, poke holes in it so the worms can get out, or write your name on it?
2: I usually peel mine.
3: Good choice. How many legs does a dog have?
2: Four.
3: What do birds have that help them fly?
2: Wings.
3: And last question. What is the name of Mickey Mouse's girlfriend?
2: Minnie Mouse?
3: Yes. Yay. Well done, Oscar.
1: Oscar. Congratulations. We've got those tickets for you to see Braxton Keith. He's going to be at the Round Rock Amphitheater. Congratulations.
2: All right. Thank you.

Montgomery Gentry, the 98.1 K Vet, your all-time country favorites. Hey, good morning. It's the Jamie and Sam Show. Stick around. Coming up next, an observation about the World Cup that I bet some of you have not thought of. Stay with us. It's next, 98.1 K Vet.

0: I've got an observation about the World Cup that I don't think many people have thought of. Maybe you have, maybe you haven't, I don't know. It's the JB and Sandy Show at 98.1 KVET. Good morning. It's 20 minutes until 8 o'clock. Congratulations to Oscar. He won those tickets to see Braxton Keith at the Round Rock Amphitheater in September, part of the KVET Country Music Live Series. He won in a minute to win it. We'll do it again tomorrow. So here's my observation. Now, everybody has seen what a great time that all the visitors to the United States are having while they're here. Here's an example. It's a British girl in America. This is kind of what I'm talking about.
1: Yeah, I'm a British girl, and I have been to around 27 different countries in my whole life, and nothing comes close to the USA. You can
0: You get the idea. You get the idea. She goes on and on about great America.
2: Yeah, the general theme is people are, they've had this real negative mindset about America, and they're coming here, and they're having a blast, and they can't believe how nice everyone is.
0: Right. Here's the thing. We are tending to forget that the World Cup, there are also host cities in Mexico and in Canada. I haven't seen a single video of anybody loving Mexico or Canada.
3: I haven't either.
0: Not one. Not a single thing.
3: I saw some Koreans eating some tacos, but it could have been a taco bar
0: happy.
3: In Texas.
0: They're
3: you know what I mean?
0: Happy anywhere, Koreans. Huh?
3: It could have been a taco bar in Texas. I was not aware.
2: That is interesting. When you said that, I'm like, I forgot it's in Canada and Mexico.
0: Yeah, I think they're playing in Vancouver.
2: Yeah, they're playing in Toronto and Vancouver are two host cities for 13 matches. In Mexico, there are three host cities, Mexico City, Guadalajara, and Monterrey for 13 matches. The U.S. has 11 host cities and 78 matches.
0: Right. And the U.S. plays tomorrow night. Did you see it starts at 9 o'clock our time?
3: Mm-hmm.
0: Yeah.
3: I'm not going to see that.
0: Yeah. catch the highlights
2: on YouTube in the morning. Yeah. That's we'll get a little date in the morning.
0: How it's going to work.
2: That's a late one.
0: It is, especially for us. But there'll be a lot of people who will stay up. And the pubs, the bars and stuff will be packed. It's great for business. You know what I mean? People going out and watching the game at 9 o'clock on a Thursday.
2: Hey, it sounds really late and inconvenient, but usually when it's in Europe, these games are at 5 a.m.
0: Right.
2: Our time.
0: Right.
2: And there are the diehard World Cup fans that will go to pubs and stuff at 6 in the morning.
0: That's their excuse to start drinking.
2: Yeah.
0: Right? It's like not really officially drinking if there's a soccer match on.
3: Right. I just Googled, are fans having as much fun in Canada and Mexico as they are in the United States? And here's what it said. Definitely in Mexico, because Mexico is a deep-rooted soccer culture with raucous street parties. And then it says Canada is offering highly organized multicultural experiences.
0: Boom, Canada.
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0: Yeah. All right, stick around. Nate Pergazzi has your last laugh of the hour. 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Stay with us. 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
23: 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The parental units can get an $8 biggie bundle, the eldest who think they're so grown can get a $6 biggie bag, and the little one who can do no wrong can get a $4 biggie bites. You know, assuming they have a credit card. No, I'm kidding. We take out.

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1: I went and visited my parents recently. My parents have a real fat cat. It's real fat. 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They walk in, they're like, man, that cat's fat. And it feels rude, you know? Like, he doesn't speak English, but we do, so maybe don't say that. And they're just, you know, they're like, what are y'all feeding this cat? You're like, whatever you feed a cat, dude. I don't, like, normal cat food stuff. 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He eats it. Like, if he eats 8 birds outside, he doesn't tell us. You know? He's not like, oh, I ate out tonight, I'm good.
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0: 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Good morning, everyone. It's the JB and Sandy Show. My name is Sandy, and that's JB.
1: Hello.
0: And Trisha is here, too.
2: Hi.
0: You guys can be a part of the show. We love hearing from you. Our phone number is 844-390-KBET. That's 844-390-5838. Coming up next, Trisha's got the story we love. What do you have?
2: All right. This is a story that's a reminder to don't do bad things in Williamson County. They won't stand for it. Something really bad was going on, and Williamson County Sheriff's Office shut it down.
0: All right. We'll tell you what that is coming up next.

0: 98.1 KBET, your all-time country favorites. It's the JB and Sandy Show. Before Trisha tells you about this big bust in Williamson County, where you get busted in Williamson County.
1: They throw you under the jailhouse in Williamson County.
2: I grew up there. I barely survived.
0: You get convicted in Williamson County. It's not good.
2: No.
0: Trisha's got a really juicy story coming up just a sec. Real quick, though, I don't know if my dad is up listening at 7 minutes after 8 o'clock. But I want to wish him a happy birthday. My dad turns 86 years old today.
1: Wow.
0: Isn't that hard to believe?
2: That's awesome.
1: Happy birthday, Grandpa.
2: Wait, yeah. You guys, I didn't realize your dad and your birthdays are so close together.
0: Yeah. My birthday is on the 28th. What day of the week is that? Sunday?
1: Yes.
0: Sunday.
2: So were they often celebrated together growing up?
0: No, they did a good job of keeping them separate. Yeah. You know, my dad had his birthday, then I had mine. Of course, I got to tell real quick the... Have I ever told you the sheep cake story?
1: It's a great story.
2: I don't recall it.
0: So I'm a little dude, right? I'm maybe 6, and it's my birthday. And my mom kept saying she got me a sheet cake for my birthday. Sheet cake, big, you know, a sheet
1: cake. S-H-E-E-T. Yeah, yeah.
0: I, in my little small sandy brain, heard sheep cake.
2: Okay.
0: I threw a fit. I don't want a sheep cake. I don't want a sheep cake. Mom, I don't want a sheep cake. So I'll never forget as long as I lived. We lived in Merced, California. It's my birthday. My mom comes home. She gets out of she had this tan Chevy Impala with a black roof. And she gets out. She's got a big, giant, pink cake box. And I go, is that the sheep cake? My mom goes, yeah, it is. And I was like, I don't want a sheep cake. My mom then turned out, we were living in temporary housing where our house was being built. And and she walks over, she goes, you don't want a sheep cake? I said, nope. She went over to the dumpster and threw it away.
2: That's a good mom move right there.
0: Threw it away. No sheep cake for Sandy.
1: No sheep cake.
0: On my birthday.
1: Until your 55th birthday, when our daughter Landry and I printed out a photo of a drawing of a sheep, like that maybe an elementary school, and we got a sheep cake and put the drawing on it.
0: Mm-hmm.
1: And he got a sheep cake.
2: I know we're going long on this, but another funny Sandy birthday cake story. Our first year that we were on the radio here, this was in 96. So we'd been on the air maybe 6 months,
0: yep,
2: right?
0: Yep.
2: 6 or 7 months. And clearly they didn't know who Sandy was.
0: The salespeople, yeah.
2: Because so someone at HR said, oh, it's this person, Sandy's birthday. Well, who's Sandy? Oh, that's a new person. Oh, I hear they like golf.
0: Mm-hmm.
2: So it was a woman in a pink dress playing golf and said, happy birthday, Sandy. They just assumed it was a woman, a new hire that was a woman.
0: I felt real special.
2: Yeah, that pink golf cake.
0: Yeah, happy birthday.
3: And now, JB and Sandy's story we love.
1: All right, I do not love the bones of this story, but I love the outcome. The Williamson County Sheriff's Office announced that they arrested 8 men after a 2-day sting operation. All of the suspects for suspicion of online solicitation of a minor.
2: Ooh.
1: No, sir. Yeah. They got them all. But listen, not only is Williamson County all up in it, Homeland Security Investigation, Texas Department of Public Safety, Criminal Investigations, Hutto Police Department, everybody walked in and said, not here. You don't get to do that here. Those men are arrested in jail, and I don't think they're ever going to get out.
0: So they were online, like, chatting and thought they were chatting
1: with minors. Yeah. Yes.
2: So the people they arrested, they were all between the ages of 31 and 60. Some from Georgetown, Round Rock, Austin, and Hutto.
1: Yeah.
0: Wow.
1: Got him. Two-day operation took him out.
2: Do you ever see or follow? It's kind of a guilty pleasure of mine, but there's these vigilante groups that have taken catching predators to social media.
1: Yeah.
0: Dude, they did it in the HEB in Lakeway.
1: In the parking lot.
0: Yeah. Yes.
2: And so they just start, they're baiting them online.
1: Mm-hmm.
0: Yeah.
2: They're pretty organized. Then they offer to meet up in public, and they show up rolling video.
0: Yeah. And then they confront them like, you're here to meet a child, right?
1: Yeah.
0: And then the guy's like, no. And they're like, then they show them what they have.
2: Yeah. And then they go, we can call police.
0: Yeah.
2: Those are good.
1: Didn't they beat the crap out of the Lakeway guy?
0: Yeah. They threw him a pretty good beating.
1: And doesn't make me mad at all.
0: And the cops came. And I don't know where it's a guilty pleasure.
2: Usually the ones, there's a bunch of them, they'll just turn them in to police. They confront them and they turn them in. There's some out there that say we can call police or you can take a beating.
0: Right.
2: That's a little twisted.
0: That's what I think too. I think once you kind of got the evidence and the proof, let the cops take it.
1: No, from I say beat him and then turn him in every time. Come on.
2: Didn't expect it from the one woman on the show.
0: I really didn't.
1: Why not?
3: Coming up with JB and Sandy.
0: All right, stick around. We're bringing something back that we did years ago. It's a lot of fun. It's JB and Sandy's Amazing Book of Records. We'll be asking for people, a very specific type of person, and we'll put you into our book of records. Stick around. We got the details about it coming up.
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0: your all-time country favorites. Good morning, everyone. It's the JB and Sandy Show. Hey, we want to do something. We're kicking something off right now at 27 minutes after 8 o'clock on June the 24th. It's JB and Sandy's, is it Amazing Book of Records or Book of Amazing Records? Which way you want to go with that? Because it's two different connotations here.
1: Right. Yeah, I think it's just an amazing book of records.
0: It's an amazing book.
1: Yeah.
0: Not an amazing record.
1: I mean, the book is amazing because the records are in it.
2: I mean, I would look at the old book, but we lost the old book.
0: Yeah, we lost the old book. The old book got confiscated at our last radio station. We were not allowed
1: confiscated.
0: Yeah, we were not allowed to go back in. Here's what it is. We asked for whatever we're going to call it. We asked for very specific things. We then enshrine your name into our amazing book of records.
2: Mm-hmm.
0: And
2: it's sort of like immortalizing you.
0: Yes. Yeah. We don't give you a bust or anything like you do at a Hall of Fame type right. of deal. But here's, we write your name down in the book. And what we're looking for today to be the first entrance, this is volume two, by the way, of JB and Sandy's Amazing Book of Records. Longest commute. Who's got the longest daily commute? Call us at 844-390-KVET. 844-390-KVAT.
2: I mean, it's got to start at an hour because I know we've talked to listeners that have an hour.
0: Let's not discourage anybody from getting us started. You know what I mean? Yeah. It could be just, we don't have that many listeners right now.
2: We talked to a guy who commutes from Kyle to Northwest Austin every day. Remember that?
0: I remember that guy.
2: It was about an hour.
0: Yeah. Yeah.
2: That might be the start.
0: But give us a call if you want to get in the book of records for the longest commute. One more time, here's telephone number. I'm gonna say it slow for you people in Buda. I'm kidding. 844-390-KVET. Who's gonna be the first one in our amazing book of records with the longest commute?
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0: 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Your all-time country favorites, the JB and Sandy Show. We're putting our first person into JB and Sandy's Amazing Book of Records, Volume 2. We've asked you to call in. We're looking for the person to go into our book of records with the longest commute, daily commute, to call us at 844-390-KBET. David's on the phone. David, how long is your commute?
1: My commute is anywhere between 45 minutes to an hour. I drive from far west Temple, a town called Moffett, Texas, to Georgetown, Texas. It's a 55-mile commute.
0: Every single day?
1: 6 days a week, man.
0: Oh, I hope you're getting paid well to do that.
1: I'm getting paid pretty good, man. It's worth it.
0: Yeah, I understand.
2: That's good. You don't hear that very often.
1: But it is frustrating, man. It is frustrating at times.
0: Is it all back roads or highways or what?
2: Probably just straight down 35.
1: It's mostly I-35.
3: Oh.
1: Yeah. So, yeah, it's hit or miss. You know, if I leave some mornings, especially when school is in session, if I leave 2 minutes too late, I'm
2: you had screwed. 20. You had 20 minutes.
1: Yeah.
0: Yeah. All right.
1: Yeah, man. Exactly.
0: Well, we hope you keep KBET on the whole time while you're driving. We appreciate you listening. But you know what? Someone's got you beat, believe it or not. We've got, I believe this is Crystal. Crystal, are you there?
4: I am, yes, sir.
0: Crystal, how long is your commute to go into the book of records?
4: Yeah, so I think when we talk about how long, we usually talk about time, and time is relative when it comes to I-35. My commute is an hour, is 108 miles one way, so 216 miles round trip every day, and some days it's an hour and 35 minutes, and some days it's 2 hours and 35 minutes.
3: Whoa.
0: I'm going to put 2 hours 35 down.
3: 235.
0: Crystal, here's my question. I have a question. What is so great about either end of that trip? Like,
3: what's on the other end?
0: I mean,
2: leprechauns and gold.
0: Is it just where you live, just paid for and great? What's the deal?
4: Yeah, so I just reloaded to Texas, ironically, from Chicago. Mm-hmm. and the commutes up there are not any better. But I just reloaded here and thought it would be a good idea not to live right in the city and live somewhere like in the New Brunswick area. That's kind of more my vibe.
0: Yeah.
4: And did not realize what I was breaking off when I got here.
3: Oh. So she's like, it's not that great, but I'm doing it.
2: New Brunswick, man. Quality of life in New Brunswick. You know, when it's the weekend, you're like, this is great, right?
0: Yeah. Crystal, what's the one part of the drive that you just dread getting to? Oh, you still there?
4: Like location-wise?
0: Yeah, like you're
4: the worst. Like location-wise?
0: Yeah.
4: Okay, yeah. On the way up, it's that right near Slaughter Lane in that area on I-35 northbound. That's miserable. And then on the way back, it's trying to get onto I-35 from 183 because no one realizes that they don't have to slow down for an exit ramp. So, like, if they would just keep on going, then no one would stop.
2: Oh, yes.
4: So traffic is usually stopped two or 3 miles trying to get onto I-35 where we could just kind of continue to crawl a little bit, not have to stop completely.
3: Right, it's a merging lane, people. Hit your brake.
2: And then you got to deal with it, too, when you get down to Ben White. And then all those people are merging. Virgin.
0: It's a mess.
2: And we don't like them.
0: You're
2: in the lane first.
3: Yeah.
0: Crystal, the rules of the Amazing Book of Records are that right now you're the leader, but we give an additional 10 minutes to anybody that can call in and beat your record of 2 hours and 30 minutes, right?
2: Oof.
4: Okay. Good luck.
0: Right? Hang on the line with us.
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0: 98.1 KVET, your all-time country favorites. It's the JB and Sandy Show. We're about to close the book on JB and Sandy's Amazing Book of Records, our first entry. By the way, this is volume two of the Amazing Book of Records. Right now, it's Crystal with the longest commute at 2 hours and 35 minutes, and that's going to stand unless Amy can beat it. Hey, Amy.
1: Hey, I just wanted to see if y'all were still talking about the longest commute.
0: Oh, we are. How long is yours?
1: Well, it's only 3 miles now, but when we moved to Round Rock 26 years ago, there was no tollway, and we moved from Alabama. My husband's from Austin originally, but he moved away when he was 18, and when we moved back, he was 36, and I'm from Houston. And so we really didn't know anything about the Round Rock area. And I asked the realtor, how long would it take me to get from Round Rock to Mopac and Barton Skyway?
2: Oh, boy.
1: I didn't know she was selling her friend's house and really, really was motivated to sell it. And so she said, oh, 30 minutes tops.
2: Oh, no way.
3: Lies.
1: Because it was awful. It was a minimum of an hour. If there was a drop of rain, stalled car, wreck, yeah. Mm-hmm. Hour and a half. You know, and so I did that for 4 years, and that was no fun. May not be the longest commute, but it was definitely the most miserable. So
3: the worst.
1: Anyway, I love y'all's show. I'm just so glad that y'all are on 98.1 now. So thanks so much. I hope y'all have a great day.
0: Thank you. You too.

0: 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Have a great way. Great day.
1: Thank you. Bye-bye.
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0: Looks like another tough day in Austin, Texas. Sunny skies, 93 for a high. It's the JB and Sandy Show. Thanks for hanging with us this morning. Up next, Trisha's got Care Don't Care. What do you have?
1: I'm going to see if you guys care, don't care to find out how fast you should be able to walk a mile at every age.
0: Really? Okay.
1: Mm-hmm. And also, if you want to find out about a new way to view Jaws, the movie, you know, they have a bunch of special ways that you can go and watch it. This one, I think, is probably the most terrifying.
0: All right, stick around. Care Don't Care coming up.
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0: 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Trisha's got Care Don't Care in just a second. The most possible, most scariest possible way you can watch Jaws is out there. We'll get to it in just a sec. JB, did you go out? I sent you a text message last night. Did you go check out that fireworks stand I told you about?
1: I rushed over there.
0: Did you?
1: Yeah, I wanted to get there before the sale was over.
0: Yeah, there's a fireworks stand on 620. Listen to this. Buy one, get one free.
1: I don't know how they do it.
0: I don't either. I sent JB a text when I saw it. I said, look, I know it's a bit of a drive from South Austin, but it might be worth it. Buy one, get one free and all.
2: Free.
0: Mm-hmm. Free.
2: I mean, wow.
0: Pretty good deal.
2: That is a good deal.
0: Pretty good deal. Trisha, let's do Care Don't Care. What you got?
2: All right, you guys care to find out how fast you should be able to walk a mile at every age. Specifically, you're interested in your age.
0: Yes, I do care about this because I'd like to know.
2: Yeah, how fast you walk and if you're right on track with the age that you are can predict future health. In your 20s to 30s, you should be able to walk 13 to 19 minute mile. 40s, a 14 to 16 minute mile. 50s, 15 to 17 minute mile. This is at 4 miles an hour. That's a pretty good pace walking.
0: I'm killing it.
2: Yeah, 16.
1: Well, you got it faster as you got older.
2: No, it gave you more time as you got older. In the 50s, you least amount of time should be a 15 to 17 minute. In your 30s, they're saying you should be able to do it in 13. 70s, 20
0: there,
2: minute mile.
0: Going up.
1: But it said 13 to 19.
2: Yeah, that was just a little a gap.
1: Okay.
2: True. Some 50s.
1: I have no idea how fast I walk.
0: You probably, you're probably below 15 minutes. I'm guessing. That's what I am. My average pace is like 14:45.
1: Oh, okay.
0: So you're fine.
2: Just threw it out there.
0: You're fine.
2: You guys care or don't care to find out about some FIFA World Cup scams that the FBI is warning us about.
1: Oh, man.
2: About buying tickets and stuff.
0: There's ticket scams?
2: Yeah.
0: You can? I'm going to play the doesn't affect me card.
2: We're not buying them.
0: Right.
2: All right, finally, please care about this. Do you care or don't care to find out what I'm calling the most terrifying way to view the movie Jaws?
0: Yes.
2: Ooh. Okay.
0: Because there's all kinds of ways. Pools, ponds.
2: You can float in the pool and watch it. Scary. There's a place in Valente you can float in the lake and watch it. A little more scary. Or you can float in the ocean in the actual location where the movie was filmed and watch the movie. Absolutely not.
0: Where did they film it? In Australia? Do you know what it say?
2: Martha's Vineyard, Massachusetts, Martha's Vineyard. Off the coast.
1: Wow. Yeah. Wow.
0: Nah, I'll pass on that.
2: No, because you know they're going to do the same thing they do like at the lake where they're going to have scuba divers swimming around underneath you, reaching up and grabbing your leg or bumping your tube. I would pass out.
0: Is there a scarier music than the Jaws theme?
1: It's brilliant.
0: Yeah, very simple.
1: Yeah.
0: Very, very scary. That is Care Don't Care. Before 7 o'clock, we do it every single hour. JB and Sandy's Last Laugh, a stand-up comedian doing what they do best, being funny. Stay with us. It's coming up before 7 o'clock.
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0: Up next, Trisha reports the news. The hard news. We got something out of Iran or United Nations or something real
1: Strait of Hormuz.
0: Yeah, Hormuz stuff.
2: No, nothing like that.
0: No. Foreign relations, OPEC.
2: No, I couldn't stay away from that. I got the more interesting stuff. Yeah. There's an animal on the loose in Texas. This animal escaped from a ranch, and they're having a really, really hard time finding it. Wait until you find out what the animal is. How they haven't found it yet, I don't know.
0: All right, stick around. Trisha's got the story we love. Coming up next, it's the JB and Sandy Show. 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

0: Later this morning, be here for Big Frank. He's filling in for Angie this week. She's on vacation, and he has got tickets for you to the Randy Rogers Band. Big Frank in at 10.
1: And now, JB and Sandy's story we love.
2: Authorities in Texas are asking for the public's help because a giraffe escaped from a ranch in Texas down around Leakey, and they cannot find the giraffe. And in the bulletin that they put out about the giraffe, they said, Gracie the giraffe, she has pointy ears. So that's if she's not mistaken for like another giraffe that might be on the loose.
3: How many are on the loose?
2: Right. That's the part that I was like, why do we need that information?
3: Oh, no. That's old giraffe. Johnson's giraffe.
2: Yeah. Wrong giraffe.
0: Like, what's the call to the game warden? Like, hey, I think I got the giraffe you're looking for. Well, what's he look like? He's got kind of a square head and round ears. Nope, not our giraffe.
2: Not ours.
3: You're on your own.
2: Move along. Call us back if you get a pointy-eared one. I just think it's insane that they can't find it. She's been missing since Tuesday. The ranch is offering a $5,000 reward for information leading to Gracie the giraffe's return.
3: What if she's just off living her best life?
2: How did they not see her?
0: My theory has always been that if an animal escapes a zoo or captivity of any time, they have earned their freedom.
3: Like when those pigs jump out of the moving 18-wheeler.
2: Yeah. They're free. They're free.
3: You get to live free.
0: That's right. Giraffe. What's her name again?
2: Gracie. Again, how do they not see her? It's out, I feel like, in a part of Texas that is like brush.
3: I mean, right. Are they a threat to humans? Or?
2: I don't think so.
3: I don't think so. Yeah, I mean, I've fed one marshmallows. We were pals.
0: They like
2: Sandy
0: marshmallows.
2: Sandy made out with a giraffe one time, remember?
0: That's right. Well, I kind of tricked her because I had a carrot in my mouth and she gave me
2: she
0: a kiss.
2: She went a little too aggressive.
0: To get the carrot. That was at
3: Texas Disposal.
0: Right. They ought to call the Texas Disposal and see if they can help them find Gracie because they've got giraffes there. They got all kinds of animals there.
2: I know. That's so strange to have that on a... at the Texas Disposal Systems.
0: So we're cheering for Gracie's freedom, right?
3: Yeah, go run, Gracie.
1: Austin raised and mildly confused by roundabouts. Oh,

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1: Endless bunches of songs every hour, chosen by a real person who still has a closet full of CDs. Guaranteed human.

0: I love Zach Brown's voice.
1: I do too.
0: This just...
1: He's a pretty good singer.
0: Zach Brown's got some stuff figured out. It's the JB and Sandy Show. Big Frank getting ready to come in. He's got tickets to give away to the Randy Rogers Band. They're playing up at the Round Rock Amphitheater, and Big Frank's got your tickets. So stick around. He's in just a little bit. We're going to make our way out of here, but before we do, we like to wrap things up with some of the things we learned.
1: Well, we learned we're back on track this week with our Minute to Win It winner, Oscar. Got himself a couple of tickets to see Braxton Keith. For the KVET Country Music Live series at the Round Rock Amphitheater.
0: And we'll do it again tomorrow morning, 7:05. Be listening to win.
1: Mm-hmm. We also started volume 2 of JB and Sandy's amazing book of records. Our first entry is Longest Commute. Our first winner of Longest Commute, our first entry is Crystal, who has a 2.5 hour each way commute from New Braunfels to like the Lakeline Mall area.
2: What she may not even be there yet.
1: She might still be driving.
2: We talked to her
0: hours ago.
2: Right.
0: What do you say tomorrow for our entry? I'm throwing this out at you guys. Most marriages.
2: Oh, most marriages.
0: Yeah, gotta have a good sense of humor for that one.
1: And then I feel like maybe we should call and check on Crystal tomorrow morning. See how it's going.
0: Not a bad idea.
1: Yeah. And finally, we talked about that Texas authorities are having a hard time locating an escaped giraffe that broke out of a ranch.
0: Right.
1: And they've been looking for her for a couple of days, but felt the need to put out a description that she has pointy ears, not round.
0: The police sketch artist should be pretty easy to do. You know what I mean?
2: Right.
0: It's a giraffe.
1: I feel like you just go online and get a photo of a giraffe. Yeah. Do they really?
0: It's a
1: giraffe in
2: run,
1: Texas.
2: Gracie, run.
0: Yep, make it. Well, you said go to the border.
2: Yeah, go to the border. We'll find Gracie 5 years from now in like a shady, blurry photo. At a resort in Cancun with a big umbrella drink.
0: Yeah, absolutely.
2: Fake mustache.
0: She's got Cabana Boys coming around.
1: Pointy ear prosthetics because they said she has rounded ears.
0: Have a great day, everyone. We'll do it again tomorrow. Bye-bye.
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4: I went and visited my parents recently. My parents have a real, real, real fat cat. It's real fat. People point it out, you know? They walk in, they're like, man, that cat's fat. And it feels rude, you know? Like, he doesn't speak English, but we do, so maybe don't say that. And they're just, you know, they're like, what are y'all feeding this cat? You're like, oh, whatever you feed a cat, dude. I don't, like, normal cat food stuff. We pour a bowl. He eats it. Like, if he eats 8 birds outside, he doesn't tell us. You know? He's not like, oh, I ate out tonight, I'm good.
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Thank you for making us a part of your day today. 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

0: Okay, you hear the songs Buy Myself a Chance and Kiss Me in the Dark, and you already know how that night's going to go. 98.1 KVET with Big Frank in for Angie. We're going to get you in to see the Randy Rogers Band, along with Stoney LaRue and Django Walker. It's part of the Country Music Live Series with 98.1 KVET at the Round Rock Amp, August 15th. Now, this is one of them shows that just feels like summer in South Texas. I promise you that. 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

It is Big Frank in for Angie. If you missed JB and Sandy this morning, they're back tomorrow with Cheeseburger Brock. He's got a new cheeseburger recommendation. He's always finding the best hole-in-the-wall burgers in ATX. That's tomorrow. JB and Sandy along with Trisha at KVET.

Get you another shot at $2,500 coming up top of the hour, 11 o'clock. And coming up here in less than 8 minutes, good news about a missing giraffe. It's on the way. It's 98.1 KMET.

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Good luck.

0: Okay, this is the kind of concert lineup where you lose your voice before the night's even halfway over because you're singing along to every single song as loud as you possibly can. It's 98.1 KVET. I'm Big Frank in for Angie. We're hooking you up with tickets to the KVET Country Music Live Series at the Round Rock Amp coming up Saturday, the 15th of August. Randy Rogers Band, along with Stoney LaRue and Django Walker. 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Good luck.
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91 KMET, home of JB and Sandy Morning Show, along with Trisha. They're back tomorrow, and they're going to play A Minute to Win It. 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And tomorrow morning, just after 7 o'clock, you score tickets to see Braxton Keith. That's going to be a good show. That's coming up tomorrow, A Minute to Win It, JB and Sandy Morning Show at 98.1 KMET.

Sure, to keep it up with the soccer, Cristiano Ronaldo scored now in six different World Cups. He found the net in Houston 6 minutes into the match yesterday. Portugal went on to dominate 5-0. 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

98.1 KVET, I'm Big Frank, and if you got to be outside working 9 to 5, you need to stay hydrated and find some shade. Sunny, humid, breezy, and warm, mid to upper 90s, heat index over 100. Saharan dust rolling in, so we get that hazy skyline, but some pretty sunsets. 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

0: right. We are in the live music capital of the world, and some concerts you just go to, and some shows you feel the second the band steps on stage. I think this is one of those. It's 98.1 KVET. I'm Big Frank filling in for Angie. We got our country music live series at the Round Rock Amp. And coming up August 15th, that's a Saturday night, Randy Rogers Band, along with Stoney LaRue and Django Walker. And we're getting you a chance to be there, to be in that crowd, to see that stage, hear that first chord. You want to go? 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

98.1 K-Met. Howdy, Big Frank in for Angie. Thanks for having us on while you're working, or maybe you're grabbing a sandwich for lunch, whatever the case is. Appreciate that. 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

set that alarm so you don't miss JB and Sandy. They're back tomorrow morning at 98.1 KVET. Get this, there's a new scam in Austin. Be on the lookout for someone jumping out of their car and taking a picture of yours. JB and Sandy will tell you what they're doing and how you can stop it. That plus your shot at $2,500 as we celebrate America 250. It's all coming up tomorrow morning on the JB and Sandy Morning Show at 98.1 KVET.

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0: Willie on a Wednesday just makes it seem right at 98.1 KVET, Austin's all-time country favorites. Howdy, it's Big Frank. I'm in for Angie. And, well, you know, the names on this concert lineup tell you everything you need to know about this night. Are you ready? Randy Rogers Band, Stoney LaRue, Django Walker. My goodness gracious. 98.1 KVET getting you there. It's part of our Country Music Live Series at the Round Rock Amp. That's coming up Saturday, August 15th. You want to go? Now's your chance to win. 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Your chance to win tickets. Good luck.
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5: Benson Boone. Cardi B. Goo Hoo

Okay, so interesting here. Delta pulling the plug on nonstop flights from Austin to Memphis and New Orleans. That's happening in October. But before your Bill Street and Bourbon Street dreams collapse, Southwest has you covered. They're keeping the New Orleans route, and they're going to add a Memphis route this fall. So you might switch airlines, but your beignets and barbecue are still very much within reach. There's Luke Bryan at 98.1 KVET. I saw

Coming up tomorrow morning, JB and Sandy welcome Cheeseburger Brock. He's always got the best hole-in-the-wall burgers in Austin. He's got a new cheeseburger recommendation. Cheeseburger Brock on the show with JB and Sandy tomorrow morning. 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

Well, if you checked your Mega Millions ticket and went to work this morning, I get it. $489 million now the pot for Friday. Powerball tonight, $327 million. Good luck. It's not a

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0: So the moment the lights drop, the band walks out, the whole place just leans in. 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We're talking Randy Rogers Band with Stoney LaRue and Django Walker. It's coming up August 15th. 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Say this hour's word that wins, which is band, as in the Randy Rogers Band. 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

you get your daily dose of George. 98.1 KBET, your maximum daily dose. I'm Big Frank. Hey, forget the nightcap. The new trend is daycap. People are choosing to drink earlier in the day, like late afternoon, pre-dinner, and then calling it a night sooner. It's a shift toward being more intentional. Lighter drinks, earlier evenings, still social, just less 2 a.m. regret. Kind of sounds like a win-win to me, though I never thought about any of that when I was in my drinking days. It's KBET. Well, I spent

Tomorrow morning, start your day with JB and Sandy at 98.1 KBET. They're back along with Tricia. Plus, just after 7 o'clock, they've got Braxton Keith tickets. You can score them with a minute to win it. 10 questions in under 60 seconds. Those tickets are yours tomorrow morning.

Well, it already feels like your steering wheel's trying to burn your fingerprints off when you get in there if you ain't got a sunshade. I always forget to put mine in the windshield. It's 98.1K, but it's sunny, humid, breezy, warm, mid to upper 90s, a heat index, triple digits, with high pressure parked overhead. We're getting up near 100 this weekend. Saharan dust rolling in, too, so we get some nice sunsets. It's Darius Rucker. It's 98.1 KBET.

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Well, welcome to a sweaty Wednesday. Maybe that's just me. Anyway, yeah, it's what it is. Staying cool, I hope so. Austin's all-time country favorites, 98.1 K-Met. Come on, let's hang out today, okay? Let's listen to Vinny right now. One more last chance.

0: Listen, I love rainy nights. I don't like it when we have thunderstorms, neither do my dogs. But anyway, man, we could use the rain. Now, I realize that Travis, Lake Travis, is, what, 87%? Quite a bit different than it was last year at this time. Buchanan's, what, 99%? But we could still use the rain. I was driving across the dam the other day, and you can still see the islands out there, Lake Travis. It's Pickett, Austin's all-time country favorite. It's 98.1 KVET. Want to win a pair of tickets to Country Music Live to see Stoney LaRue, Randy Rogers Band, and Django Walker. It's going to be a fun night. It's set for Saturday, August 15th. And I got a pair of tickets that you can win. 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

was glad to be at work, I left home because my wife was a little upset. No, not with me, but some animal is attacking her garden. You ought to see what happened to our peppers in the garden. Want to see the video? Take a look at it. Bob Pickett Radio on Instagram. We need some advice for this, okay? Well, I call.

You know, the first time I met this man, he was wearing a Jerry Jeff Walker t-shirt. I wonder if he still has it. Yeah, I still had mine. It didn't fit, but I still had mine. Tim McGraw, 98.1 KVET.

Cannot wait for that 4th of July picnic to see Willie again. It's 4th of July is a week from Saturday, isn't it, huh? Austin's all-time country favorites. 98.1 Caleb. My name is Bob Pickett. Got Pam Tillis. This brings back some memories, doesn't it? Maybe it was Memphis.

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From a flyover state to the Golden Gate, where will your country take you? 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
1: Now we got to see you in Georgetown in April, of course. Two-step in. We did not get to see these guys thanks to that darn weather, that hailstorm, that rainstorm. But maybe they'll come back soon. I'd love to see them again. 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

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We're getting ready to take off to Alaska in a few weeks, and it's almost like you'd be there with us if you watch the videos. 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It's KVET, and it's Faith Hill.

0: 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Nothing in the forecast this week, right? 98.1 KVIT, I'm Bob Pickett. Now, what's in the forecast right now? A chance to win a pair of tickets, Country Music Live. And this is going to be a great show. Randy Rogers Band, my favorite band in country music today. Randy Rogers Band, Stoney LaRue, Django Walker. What a night that is going to be. Saturday, August 15th, Round Rock Amp. 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

birthday. It's always loud in here because I keep the music turned up loud, I'm telling you. It's Pick at 98.1K, but this song was written at the Yellow Rose in North Austin. I want to thank that gentleman who stood up with a little flag who would wave it every time a dancer appeared on stage. That's a true story. Little Texas on KBET.

0: Saturday, the last Alan Jackson show, his final show. Yeah, it's going to be kind of sad. Saturday in Nashville. 98.1 K-Bear with Pickett. What? You want to remodel?
1: 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And she said, you're not going to do this anymore.

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And I'll keep on tap for all your friends, their favorite kind of beer. 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

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Yeah, yeah. In the car right now, AC's working okay. Well, let's just head to the house, H-E-B, or wherever you're going. 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

of rodeos. I guess the Taylor Rodeo is next, right? Taylor Rodeo coming up next month. Got to get it there. One time I dressed up as a clown for the Taylor Rodeo. And I will never do that again. It took me like 3 days to get the makeup off anyway. Zach Brown Band, 98.1 K-Back.

Bubba's daddy, Mr. George. Is George going to tour next year? Is he through touring this year? I wish I could give you the answer. And nobody knows but George, I swear. But again, I would love to see him do an entire week or 2 weeks at the Moody Center. Wouldn't you? So if you know George, can you kind of drop that hint? Okay, just wait. Okay. John Michael Montgomery, 98.1 KBET.

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Ready for that picnic? A week from Saturday, you better believe I want to see Willie, of course, the picnic. It's going to be a lot of fun. Sheryl Crow, Rodney Crowell, many more. You're going to be at Acoda July 4th because I'll be there with 98.1 KVET. And it's going to be a sweet time. It's going to be a better life for sure.

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1: Yeah, I know. It's been a long, long time. I hope that the lake continues to rise a little bit. 87% for Lake Travis. Hope it's not around 50% in August, but I'm worried about that.
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0: 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Also, my videos are also posted on the KVID Instagram page. But if you like it, I sure would appreciate it if you like my videos. The kids got me a drone for Father's Day, one of those 360 drones. And I was out in the neighborhood last night. Beautiful sunset last night, by the way, in Cedar Park. Did you see it? You want to see it? Check out the video right there. 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
1: On a warm summer's evening, on a train bound for nowhere, I met up with the Gambler. We were both too tired to sleep, so we took turns.

I gotta tell you, you talk about old Austin. I miss Chris Wall. Chris wrote this song. He told me the real story behind it one time, too. 98.1 K, though.

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Four chances every weekday to turn your dream trip into reality. The 250K USA giveaway. Another chance at your share of $250,000 happens again. 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
18: 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In Bosnia, Herzegovina beats Qatar 3-1, setting themselves up with a chance to advance.
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